when I walk on by, girls be looking like Debbie Fly. I pimp to the beat, walking down the street in my new the freak, yeah. This is how I roll, animal print pants out control. It's Red Food with the big

0: Good evening. This is the Intergalactic Operator. Can I help you?
1: Yes. I'm trying to reach Flight Commander P.R. Johnson on Mars Flight 247.

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But I have seen the same, I know the shame in your defeat.

0: Hey, ik ben Arjen Lucassen. Luister naar tracks van het nieuwe Arjen album Transitus bij Met Peter in de Eten op Radio Aalsmeer natuurlijk.
1: There is danger ahead, but do not be afraid, for I am with you like breath itself. Darkness will lead to light, color will bleed into the night. Beautiful colors, the like of which you have never seen. Let the dream of confusion lead you into the virgin light.

0: Hello, this is Dave Curious.
1: I thought you were going to do it in Dutch.
0: Can't do it in Dutch, can we?
1: Why not?
0: Because I only know rude words. This is Dave Curison.
1: And Adam Goff of Iowa.
0: And you are listening to Peter in the Aether
1: on Radio Aylesmere.